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2: 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Born on May 25th, Nicholas lit up every room with his radiant smile. 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His parents remember and celebrate his joy and love for Jesus as they honor him today. 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

Life 97.3. Hello, my name's Jill Tracy. It's such an honor to be with you tonight on this night that we honor the men and women who gave their lives for our freedoms. I hope you've had a good day being able to honor and respect them.

0: gave up on me. 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

It's almost time for On the Road with Jill and Alan. 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Life 97.3's morning show will make stops all across the Northland again this summer. The first one is Tuesday, June 9th from 7 to 9 a.m. in Grand Rapids in the parking lot of the Bloomers Garden Center. And then June 25th in Superior in the parking lot of 2540 Coffee House. 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
2: 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Born on May 25th, Nicholas lit up every room with his radiant smile. 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

0: 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I'm Jill Tracy. Hey, thank you so much for letting me come along on your Memorial Day evening.
1: It's Kid Logic with Jill.
0: Oh, this is so cute from Kayla. But first, if you have a Kid Logic story you think will make someone else smile in the Northland, maybe right when they need it, text me, 888-720-9730. Kayla says that when her daughter was two, she really wanted to watch a certain movie, and she kept asking for it by name. She said she wanted to watch Angry Panda. And, well, Kayla thought, okay, maybe it's Kung Fu Panda. Nope. Maybe it's Zootopia or something that has a panda or some animals in it. Nope. Nope. Wasn't anything related to a panda. So finally, through the process of elimination, Kayla finally asked her, do you want to watch Beauty and the Beast? And the little girl got excited and said, yes, Angry Panda. And Kayla said, well, maybe there's just not an easier way for a two-year-old to explain a beast. It would be kind of hard.
2: Okay, Northland, this is one you're going to want on your calendar. Zach Williams is bringing his Revival Nights Tour to the deck October 29th. It's going to be an incredible night of worship. 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

Life 97.3, in honor of the men and women who gave their lives for our country. One military family shared that after their loved one passed away in service, they found a worn Bible in his backpack. Pages were marked. The spine was cracked. Things were falling out. Verses were highlighted. Handwritten prayers were in the margins. It's such a powerful reminder. These weren't just soldiers who died or sailors who died or members of the Coast Guard or whatever branch of the military that died. They were people with faith, people with dreams, people with people they loved deeply and dearly. And Memorial Day helps us remember the human side of service. And for many, faith was part of that story. So today we honor not just what they did, but who they were, the lives they lived, both seen and unseen.

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I'm Jill Tracy. Thanks for letting me join you tonight on your Memorial Day evening. I hope you have a great rest of it, and I can't wait to be with you tomorrow for Tuesday Good News Day. Got some good news to share? Oh, get ready. Or share it now. 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
1: There's something about sunshine that lifts our mood, especially in the Northland. Longer days, brighter skies, a little more joy. 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God's word reminds us that the joy of the Lord is your strength. That's not a temporary feeling, but a steady source of strength that you can lean on no matter what's going on. So if you'd like to know more about a joy that lasts beyond the moment, just text the word NEW to 41224. 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
1: Okay, Northland, this is one you're going to want on your calendar. 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
2: 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I don't know what to do.
3: But again, it does come back to the same thing that I would tell my sons is you can't love your wife the way that God wants you to without him. You're not going to be able to love your children the way that God wants you to without him. And I didn't always get this right. But if we can, to the best of our ability, put God first, then the rest starts to fall into place. Even in those moments when we do fall woefully short of enough, God makes up the difference.
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0: It's mornings with Jill and Alan here on Life 97.3. Glad you're here this morning.
1: Do you ever feel like in the same way that you're confident about your use of technology and, you know, the things that your phone can do, you know how to use it to, you know, as best of its ability as you can. And in the same vein, it feels like you don't know anything. You're like, you probably have so many features that I have no idea how to use.
0: I feel like there's a billion things where I can like trick people to thinking I'm proficient in it, but I only know the bare bones, just the basics. So many things that are being left on the table.

0: It's mornings with Jill and Alan here on Life 97.3. And it is crazy how there are some times where you can feel so confident and knowing so much about something, right? And in the same exact vein, or on the other side of the coin, feeling like you know nothing.
1: I mean, when it comes to using my phone, I feel like this is true. Like, I know a number of features.
0: You get around
1: your phone.
0: I'm using
1: it pretty well. Yeah. And then I also feel like I know nothing. For example, I just learned about a feature on my phone that I don't even think is new. I think this is something people have had the option to do for a minute. And this
0: is
1: both iPhone and Android. This applies to any phone. You can schedule send text messages.
0: Wait, what? You could schedule a text message to go out?
1: Yes.
0: What?
1: I know. Okay. I doubt this is new. If you're listening, you're like, I've known about this for a while. Well, we just learned about it. Okay. Schedule send text messages. This is an amazing feature. If, for example, you are going to bed late, you're trying to sleep, and all of a sudden you're like, oh, I forgot to text that person back. You can type the text message and then you can schedule it to send the next morning so it doesn't send to the person at a random late time, or maybe it's in the morning that you want to send it, but not too early. And so you can just schedule these texts and it's amazing. It's changing the game for me.
0: Wow, so you've done it now a few times?
1: Yes.
0: Wow. See, I'm still in that, A, didn't know this was a thing, and then B, I'm still in that, like, oh, I'm just going to send it. Because they probably have notifications silenced anyway, so they'll see it later on.
1: No, that's a risk, Alan. That's a risk I'm not willing to take.
0: Hey, if you don't silence your notifications, that's on you. That's not on me.
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0: It really is incredible the things that you can feel so confident in, right? 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And then at the same way, feel like you don't know anything. 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
1: We were just talking about how I recently learned you can schedule send text messages. That's not a brand new feature of the, and that's both iPhone and Android. And that makes me realize, oh, this isn't new. This is something people have known how to do, and I have not. What else don't I know about my phone?
0: Well, it's funny. I mean, being in radio, everything we do is digital. Like, I'm standing in front of a pretty cool board right now. Lots of buttons and cool thingies on it. I have four computer screens in front of me, which I think has led people to think I know things about technology. But the truth is, I don't. I know the very basics to be able to do my job, and that's about it. And I'm curious if you find yourself in that same place, or if you're like the one person in your office, you're like, oh no, I know how everything works, and I'm the guy people come to get everything fixed.
1: And that's the thing. You will become that person.
0: You will.
1: If you know how to fully use your phone and all the features, the computer, the software at work, whatever it is. Unfortunately, friend, I have to tell you, you are that person. You have stepped into a very important role.
0: So I think at this point of the show, we just want to celebrate you. Person in the office who actually knows how to run the printer. Person in the office who knows how to do things nobody else seems to do. You waste so much of your workday doing things that technically other people should do. Thank you. Thank you for your sacrifice. Thank you for helping to keep the office going.

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1: Yes, I do.
0: It's easier than keeping a cactus alive.
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1: You know what kind of a person you are or level of trust you have in yourself to remember things by one simple test. 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
1: It's mornings with Jill and Alan here on Life 97.3. And grateful, as much as I fight against technology sometimes, I am grateful that we are able to carry something in our pocket where we're just like, hey, Siri, remind me of this thing so I don't forget it. Man, I'm so grateful for that.
2: You know, you really can tell how much you trust yourself to remember things by how many reminders you have set on your phone. And I think one thing that I've realized is I need to be better at trusting my own ability to remember really simple things. Because an example is, and this isn't even necessarily reminders on your phone. Maybe it's just sticky notes or little things that it's like, all right, I need to have this written down so I don't forget. If I'm going on a trip and I leave early the next morning when I'm packing the night before, every time I will write a note that says toothbrush, deodorant, makeup bag, like things that I would want in the morning that I'm going to need to pack. I'm like, Jill, you know by now, you are going to remember those things. It doesn't matter. I still have to write a note to remind myself.
1: And have you ever forgotten them, even if you did write the note?
2: No, but I don't know if it's the note that is doing the thing or the fact that I can trust myself more than I think I can.
1: I think you're good. I think just trust the notes. Otherwise, I feel like the second you decide not to do it, you're going to forget all of it.
2: So what Alan is saying, Jill, don't trust yourself.
1: Yeah, Jill, don't.
2: Just trust the notes.
1: Don't you dare trust yourself, Jill.
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0: So I would say it's safe to assume you are overall a responsible person that remembers the important stuff. And if you're anything like me, you also don't always trust you will remember. And therefore, you need reminders on your phone or sticky notes. 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
1: Which is why it is nice, especially if you get distracted easily or if you forget things, that we can just ask Siri, ask our phones, to be like, hey, remind me of this thing. For example, I've done this twice now when parking on the hill in Duluth. I've started being like, you know, I'm going to set my parking brake just in case. It's smart. This is a steep hill. And then I'll be like, all right, I'll be back to my car about this time. And I'll be like, hey, Siri, remind me parking brake is set. Because I don't. There was.
0: Even though there's a 99% chance Alan would remember without a reminder, it's still that 1%, right?
1: Well, the thing is, I'm still a little horrified because there was one time Jill and I were working a Life 97.3 event in downtown Duluth. And somebody, maybe it was me, I don't even remember, set the parking brake on the Life 97.3 mobile, right? We get in the car. I go to pull out and all you hear is,
0: oh, it was the screeching was awful.
1: And neither Jill nor I realized what was happening.
0: I mean, we did pretty quickly, but for a split second, we didn't.
1: But there was a guy who actually had to yell at us, be like, your parking brake's on. And I was like, oh, thank you. Cool. Okay, I think the vehicle's good. But ever since then, I've been horrified that I would forget again.
0: All it takes is that one horrified moment for the rest of your life to be like, all right, I'm going to set that reminder on my phone every time.

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0: So this morning we've been talking about the need to set reminders. Jill and I forget things, and it's nice that you're able to set a reminder on your phone so you don't forget stuff. It's Mornings with Jill and Alan here on Life 97.3. Like, hey Siri, remind me June 9th that Jill and Alan are on the road broadcasting live in the parking lot of Bloomer's Garden Center from 7 to 9 a.m.
1: Oh, see, this is the problem.
0: What?
1: If Siri reminds you...
2: I added that for June 9th, 2026.
1: If Siri reminds you of that on June 9th...
0: I'll be late.
1: Then it will be late.
0: I didn't tell her what time to remind me.
1: I know. If you're going to set a reminder, you have to be like, hey, tell me 24 hours before I need to be there. So just in case you need a reminder, maybe set one on your phone. June 9th from 7 to 9 a.m., we're going to be broadcasting the morning show live in the parking lot of Bloomer's Garden Center. So there you go. It's coming up June 9th. Set a reminder for the day before if you want to join us.
0: Yeah, that seems smarter.

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1: Do you ever feel like in the same way that you're confident about your use of technology and, you know, the things that your phone can do, you know how to use it to, you know, as best of its ability as you can. And in the same vein, it feels like you don't know anything. You're like, you probably have so many features that I have no idea how to use.
0: I feel like there's a billion things where I can like trick people to thinking I'm proficient in it, but I only know the bare bones, just the basics. So many things that are being left on the table. I was just

0: God.
1: It's mornings with Jill and Alan here on Life 97.3. And it is crazy how there are some times where you can feel so confident and knowing so much about something, right? And in the same exact vein or on the other side of the coin, feeling like you know nothing.
2: I mean, when it comes to using my phone, I feel like this is true. Like, I know a number of features.
1: You get around your phone.
2: I'm using it pretty well.
1: Yeah.
2: And then I also feel like I know nothing. For example, I just learned about a feature on my phone that I don't even think is new. I think this is something people have had the option to do for a minute. And this
1: is
2: both iPhone and Android. This applies to any phone. You can schedule send text messages.
1: Wait, what? You could schedule a text message to go out?
2: Yes, yes.
1: What?
2: I know, okay? I doubt this is new. If you're listening, you're like, I've known about this for a while. Well, we just learned about it, okay? Schedule send text messages. This is an amazing feature if, for example, you are going to bed late, you're trying to sleep, and all of a sudden you're like, oh, I forgot to text that person back. You can type the text message, and then you can schedule it to send the next morning so it doesn't send to the person at a random late time, or maybe it's in the morning that you want to send it, but not too early. And so you can just schedule these texts, and it's amazing. It's changing the game for me.
1: Wow, so you've done it now a few times?
2: Yes.
1: Wow. See, I'm still in that, A, didn't know this was a thing, and then B, I'm still in that, like, oh, I'm just going to send it. Because they probably have notifications silenced anyway, so they'll see it later on.
2: No, that's a risk, Alan. That's a risk I'm not willing to take.
1: Hey, if you don't if you don't silence your notifications, that's on you. That's not on me.
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0: It really is incredible the things that you can feel so confident in, right? 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
1: I mean, we were just talking about how I recently learned you can schedule send text messages. That's not a brand new feature of the, and that's both iPhone and Android. And that makes me realize, oh, this isn't new. This is something people have known how to do, and I have not. What else don't I know about my phone?
0: Well, it's funny. I mean, being in radio, everything we do is digital. Like, I'm standing in front of a pretty cool board right now. Lots of buttons and cool thingies on it. I have four computer screens in front of me, which I think has led people to think I know things about technology. But the truth is, I don't. I know the very basics to be able to do my job, and that's about it. And I'm curious if you find yourself in that same place, or if you're like the one person in your office who you're like, oh no, I know how everything works, and I'm the guy people come to get everything fixed.
1: And that's the thing. You will become that person.
0: You will.
1: If you know how to fully use your phone and all the features, the computer, the software at work, whatever it is, unfortunately, friend, I have to tell you, you are that person. You have stepped into a very important role.
0: So I think at this point of the show, we just want to celebrate you, person in the office who actually knows how to run the printer, person in the office who knows how to do things nobody else seems to do. You waste so much of your work day doing things that technically other people should do. Thank you. Thank you for your sacrifice. Thank you for helping to keep the office going.

0: This is Pastor Mike from Good Hope Church, and we are so happy to sponsor Life 97.3. Let me share a scripture that at first I simply did not believe. Matthew 11, 28 through 30 says, "Come to me, all you who are weary and burdened, and I will give you rest. Take my yoke upon you and learn from me, for I am gentle and humble in heart, and you will find rest for your souls. For my yoke is easy and my burden is light." Now, after some struggles and growth, I can take hold of this promise.
1: Okay, Northland, this is one you're going to want on your calendar. Zach Williams is bringing his Revival Nights Tour to the deck October 29th. It's going to be an incredible night of worship. 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

0: It's mornings with Jill and Alan here on Life 97.3. 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
1: You know what kind of a person you are or level of trust you have in yourself to remember things by one simple test. Just open your phone and see how many reminders you currently have set. If it's a lot, then you're like me and you're worried you're going to forget a whole lot of stuff.

0: It's mornings with Jill and Alan here on Life 97.3. And grateful, as much as I fight against technology sometimes, I am grateful that we are able to carry something in our pocket where we're just like, hey, Siri, remind me of this thing so I don't forget it. Man, I'm so grateful for that.
1: You know, you really can tell how much you trust yourself to remember things by how many reminders you have set on your phone. And I think one thing that I've realized is I need to be better at trusting my own ability to remember really simple things. Because an example is, and this isn't even necessarily reminders on your phone. Maybe it's just sticky notes or little things that it's like, all right, I need to have this written down so I don't forget. If I'm going on a trip and I leave early the next morning when I'm packing the night before, every time I will write a note that says toothbrush, deodorant, makeup bag, like things that I would want in the morning that I'm going to need to pack. I'm like, Jill, you know by now you are going to remember those things. It doesn't matter. I still have to write a note to remind myself.
0: And have you ever forgotten them, even if you did write the note?
1: No, but I don't know if it's the note that is doing the thing or the fact that I can trust myself more than I think I can.
0: I think you're good. I think just trust the notes. Otherwise, I feel like the second you decide not to do it, you're going to forget all of it.
1: So what Alan is saying, Jill, don't trust yourself.
0: Yeah, Jill, don't.
1: Just trust the
0: notes.
1: Don't
0: you dare trust yourself, Jill.
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2: Okay. I'm about to

0: So I would say it's safe to assume you are overall a responsible person that remembers the important stuff. And if you're anything like me, you also don't always trust you will remember, and therefore you need reminders on your phone or sticky notes. 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
1: Which is why it is nice, especially if you get distracted easily or if you forget things, that we can just ask Siri, ask our phones, be like, hey, remind me of this thing. For example, I've done this twice now when parking on the hill in Duluth. I've started to be like, you know, I'm going to set my parking brake just in case. It's smart. This is a steep hill. And then I'll be like, all right, I'll be back to my car about this time. And I'll be like, hey, Siri, remind me parking brake is set. Because I don't. There was.
0: Even though there's a 99% chance Alan would remember without a reminder, it's still that 1%, right?
1: Well, the thing is, I'm still a little horrified because there's one time Jill and I were working a Life 97.3 event in downtown Duluth. And somebody, maybe it was me, I don't even remember, set the parking brake on the Life 97.3 mobile, right? We get in the car, I go to pull out, and all you hear is,
0: It was the screeching was awful.
1: And neither Jill nor I realized what was happening.
0: I mean, we did pretty quickly, but for a split second, we didn't.
1: But there was a guy who actually had to yell at us, be like, your parking brake's on! And I was like, oh, thank you! Cool. I think the vehicle's good, but ever since then, I've been horrified that I would forget again.
0: All it takes is that one horrified moment for the rest of your life to be like, all right, I'm going to set that reminder on my phone every time.

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0: So this morning we've been talking about the need to set reminders. Jill and I forget things, and it's nice that you're able to set a reminder on your phone so you don't forget stuff. It's Mornings with Jill and Alan here on Life 97.3. Hey Siri, remind me June 9th that Jill and Alan are on the road broadcasting live in the parking lot of Bloomer's Garden Center from 7 to 9 a.m.
1: Oh, see, this is the problem.
0: What?
1: If Siri reminds you...
2: I added that for June 9th, 2026.
1: If Siri reminds you of that on June 9th...
0: I'll be late.
1: Then it will be late.
0: I didn't tell her what time to remind me.
1: I know. If you're going to set a reminder, you have to be like, hey, tell me 24 hours before I need to be there. So just in case you need a reminder, maybe set one on your phone. June 9th from 7 to 9 a.m., we're going to be broadcasting the morning show live in the parking lot of Bloomer's Garden Center. So there you go. It's coming up June 9th. Set a reminder for the day before if you want to join us.
0: Yeah, that seems smarter.

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No matter what today looks like, my friend, all of it matters. I'm Kelly. It's Life 97.3. You know, I think some days are for changing your life, while some other days, they're just meant for standing in sunlight for a minute longer. Both matter.

0: maybe God isn't asking you to be fearless. I'm Kelly. It's Life 97.3. You know, I always kind of thought that courage meant not being afraid. Maybe you've been there before. But when I read scripture, I see so many stories of how God called people who were also terrified. You see, Moses, he doubted himself. Esther, before she became queen, she hesitated. The disciples, they hid. Like time and time again, there are so many stories of people who were called by God who were afraid. And still God used them. Joshua 1:9 says, "Be strong and courageous, for the Lord your God will be with you wherever you go." You know, maybe courage was never about feeling fearless. I think oftentimes it's not a feeling. You just move. You move while you're still trembling a little bit. Maybe while you still have questions. It's trying again when you're maybe still disappointed. But fear does not disqualify you from faith. God's not waiting for you to become fearless before he can work through your life. I think he wants you to just keep walking with him through it. Even starting today, my friend, maybe you don't feel like you're fearless or full of courage, but he goes with you as you just take one step and then another and then another.
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Life 97.3, good morning. I'm Kelly. I'm excited to share this next one with you. We just added last week for New Music Friday, and it's kind of a new take on the old hymn, Amazing Grace, which I didn't realize it's 250 years old. As you listen today, I hope that you're reminded of the amazing grace God has given.

0: your gap between inspiration and action is not where you have to stay stuck. I'm Kelly. It's Life 97.3. All right, this is going to sound a little dramatic, but stay with me. Yesterday, my life was changed by a coffee drink. I went for brunch with a couple of friends and I ended up getting this strawberries and cream latte, which was so, so good. And it was so good, I couldn't stop thinking about it. So I went home and I immediately tried to replicate it. And I think I got pretty close. Like, I had it this morning. It was really yummy. And I know that this might sound a little bit silly, right? Like, it's just a coffee drink, but it made me think about what it looks like when we learn some things, like when we learn something new, when we get inspired, when we get encouraged, when we hear maybe a friend or a pastor, or we read something in our Bible, like we get inspired, but then we wait. Like, we don't really act on it right away. And going home and immediately applying something that I had learned taught me something about what growth can look like sometimes. You know, instead of overthinking the thing or kind of forgetting about it or choosing not to try, you know, instead, maybe that's where growth can happen, is when you practice something while it's still fresh on your heart. You know, it makes me wonder what could change in our lives if we stopped just admiring good things from afar and actually started applying them right away.
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I'm Kelly. It's Life 97.3. Before fear has the chance to really dig in and tell you things that aren't true today, I'm going to pray that joy captures your attention instead.

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God's presence with you might show up differently than you expect. I'm Kelly. It's Life 97.3. I don't know. I think sometimes God's presence, it feels less like fireworks and more like someone quietly walking you home.

0: Life 97.3, I'm Kelly. If you grew up feeling like faith meant ignoring your emotions or like just be stronger, I want you to hear this today. Struggling emotionally, it doesn't mean that you're failing spiritually. Did you hear that? Struggling emotionally does not mean you are failing spiritually. God's not asking you to pretend like you're okay. He sees you in your feeling not okay. He understands emotions because, well, Jesus, when he came, like he was fully God, but also fully human. And he experienced all the range of emotions that you do today. That's why he gets it. That's why he can relate with you. And he wants to meet you in the middle of what's real. And that's actually a really big reason why we created something for you to kind of give you some simple encouragement, some practical tools, and reminders that you don't have to carry everything alone. Right now, we have a 21-day text journey called Whole and Well. It starts anytime that you're ready to. All you have to do to start is text the word well to 41224. Every day, you'll get some practical tips, some encouragement, some trusted conversations that we have from voices like Susie Larson and other doctors in the industry. And so I just want to remind you today, you don't have to feel stuck. You can take that next step toward becoming whole and well.
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Some of the strongest people that you know are simply people who kept going while afraid. I'm Kelly, it's Life 97.3. You know, the miracle, it's not always that fear disappears, friend. Sometimes it's that you kept walking through it.

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0: Maybe God wants to teach you something through repetition. I'm Kelly. It's Life 97.3. I hit a moment recently where I realized I was learning a lesson that I thought I had already learned, maybe even a few times before. Like, I used to think that repeating the same lessons, that it meant that I was failing, you know, like learning how to trust again, to rest again, to surrender again. But instead, I've been wondering lately if repetition is how things actually become rooted in our lives. You know, healing, it's less like passing a test and maybe more like learning a rhythm. Today, if you're maybe feeling like you are relearning something again, maybe it's a time to just give yourself some grace for still learning, still practicing that peace and returning to God with the same tired prayers sometimes. You know, repetition doesn't mean that you are failing. It's not proof that you're stuck. It might be proof that God's patiently forming something deeper within you.
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I'm Kelly. 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You know, someday hope looks really, really ordinary. It's getting out of bed. It's sending that text. It's trying again.

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0: You ever think about how many meaningful things in your life almost didn't happen because you changed your mind at the last second? Hey, I'm Kelly. It's Life 97.3. That was my story this weekend. You see, I was taking a friend to an appointment at the hospital at 9 p.m. And I was just there to sit in the waiting room, kind of just hang out, wait for her to be done. And so I thought, you know what? My paint-by-number kit is mobile. I'm going to bring it with me. So I did. I grabbed it last second, and then I'm in the car and it starts raining and I'm like, I should probably grab my rain jacket. And so I did. And those two last minute decisions ended up leading to conversations that I did not expect to have in the waiting room. And it was so encouraging. Like, I left that time with these conversations I had with people around me where the only reason the conversations really started is because they noticed my paint by number and my jacket. Have you had moments like that in your life where maybe you walk away and you realize like, oh, that wouldn't have happened had I not worn this or done this or whatever. Like, I would love to hear your story. Sometimes a tiny yes changes way more than you realize. Send me a text with your story, 888-720-9730.
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1: When God said he set you free, he meant it. Hey, I'm Kelly. It's Life 97.3. Galatians 5:1 says this: it is for freedom that Christ has set you free. Live in that today, my friend.

0: Just because you can do something alone doesn't mean you have to. Hey, I'm Kelly. It's Life 97.3. So I've been training for Grandma's Full Marathon for the last few months now. And this weekend was a big one. My final longest training run of 20 miles was this past weekend. It's the longest I will go before the actual race on June 20th. And there were quite a few reasons why I was nervous for this one. Pretty obvious reasons. But one of the main things was because my running buddy was not able to join me. I would be doing this full 20 miles by myself. I had some friends that even offered like, hey, I can come meet you, come cheer you on, bring you fuel, bring you water. But I was like, no, like, I'll be fine. And I hit about mile 12 and I was doing honestly pretty well. And then all of a sudden, I hear my name from somebody behind me. Turns out it was my friend. He was on his bike. He had decided to come and just find me. And he ended up joining me for about like the last 6 miles. And honestly, I got to the end and I thought to myself, man, that was so much easier because I let somebody just stick with me. You know, I think a lot of times we can be so focused on how we can handle things on our own, which is great, but we can be so focused on that we forget how much easier life feels when someone shows up beside us. And it also then gives them the opportunity to serve you in a way they otherwise wouldn't have been able to. Just because you can do something alone doesn't mean you always have to.
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0: do I praise?
1: 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Maybe instead you're just being planted. I'm Kelly, it's Life 97.3. You know that season that you're wanting to skip? That might just become the soil God is using to grow you.

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I speak with human eloquence and angelic ecstasy, but don't love, I'm nothing but the creaking of a rusty gate. If I speak God's word with power, revealing all of his mysteries and making everything as plain as day, and if I have faith to say to a mountain, jump, and it jumps, but I don't love, I'm nothing. If I give all I own to the poor, or even go to the stake to be burned as a martyr, but I don't love, I've gotten nowhere. So, no matter what I say, no matter what I believe, no matter what I do, I'm bankrupt without love.

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You can go forward with power today, knowing God is going with you. I'm Kelly. It's Life 97.3. Joshua 9 says, "Be strong and courageous, for the Lord your God will be with you wherever you go."

0: You don't always need new information. Sometimes you just need to do the thing while it's still fresh on your heart. Hey, I'm Kelly. It's Life 97.3. Turns out life lessons can come even from iced coffee. I tried a coffee drink this weekend that I thought was so, so good. I couldn't stop thinking about it, that I went home after having this and I immediately tried to recreate it. It took some trial and error, but somehow I actually did. And while I was sipping it and feeling kind of like weirdly proud of myself, I started thinking about how different that is from the way that we handle a lot of the important things in our lives. You know, you probably have had some of those moments too, where like something just kind of hits you. Maybe you had a thought go through your mind. You had a conversation that inspired you. There was a truth you read even on the internet, or an idea, maybe even a realization that something needs to change. In that moment, it felt like really important to you, right? But then life got busy and you didn't act on it. And I'm not saying these things to shame you. Like, this happens countless times in our lives. I think that it's just a symptom of being a human. But I just wonder how many good things could grow in our lives if we didn't wait for the perfect time and actually just moved on what we already know. You know, maybe today it's for you sending the text. Maybe it's starting a small new little habit, taking a walk or having a conversation. Growth doesn't always come from learning more. Actually, a lot of the times, I think it actually comes from finally applying what's already been sitting on your heart.
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3: It's the season of barbecues, vacation, and times with friends and family. 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You're seen, you're known, and deeply valued by God. You're not overlooked. If you'd like to know more about a God who is always with you, you can text the word NEW right now to 41224. That's NEW to 41224.

isn't asking you to become fearless overnight. Hey, I'm Kelly. It's Life 97.3. Some days your biggest act of faith is simply just staying open.

0: All it takes is a spark to start a fire. Hey, I'm Kelly. It's Life 97.3. Have you ever reconnected with someone from an old season of your life and realized that they remember parts of you that you kind of forgot were there? Yeah, that was me this weekend. I caught up with a friend of mine from college who I haven't seen, talked to, not even friends on Facebook, for over 10 years. And what happened as we talked is they were remembering things about me from that time that were strangely refreshing. Like little things about who I was and what I cared about, things that I said I was dreaming of, how I even carried myself. And it kind of made me think about how easy it is for like life to just kind of start to life and make you forget yourself a little bit. You know, you get tired, you go through hard things, you kind of get practical and busy and stuck in some routines. And I don't know, suddenly the lighter parts of you, maybe they start to feel a little bit further away. But friend, they are not gone. And honestly, I think sometimes the way back starts smaller than you think. Maybe it's calling the old friend. Maybe it's picking up that hobby again. Maybe it's going somewhere that used to make you feel alive or wearing that thing that used to just like make you smile when you put it on. Sometimes little sparks, they end up waking like sleeping parts of you back up again. All it takes is a little spark to start a fire.
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right, well, come and see Jill and Alan out on the road this summer. I'm Kelly. It's Life 97.3. Mornings with Jill and Alan are hitting the road again this summer, and our first two stops have been announced. 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

0: Okay, this is a perfect reminder that sometimes we all think we know a better shortcut and it does not go the way we planned. I'm Rob on Life 97.3. You may have heard me over the weekend filling in for Nikki this week. A truck driver, I guess, ignored a road closed sign in Milwaukee County earlier this month and ended up getting stuck in wet concrete, which feels like a Monday metaphor for a lot of us, right? But maybe the uplifting takeaway here is this. Sometimes we just need to slow down and pay attention. That was one that my dad told me all the time growing up. And trusting the process can save us a whole lot of stress in the long run. Also, shout out to the construction crews because that had to be a very long day fixing all that.
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You've done it. You've made it through the first day of work after Memorial Day. That means the weekend is so much closer, friend.

0: I have little tiny corn stalks in my backyard garden, and I'm so excited. I'm Rob, and I loved garden. I don't like yard work. Had to do it all growing up. It's not my favorite thing, but I do love growing fruits, vegetables, plants. And this year I decided to do some corn for the first time. And there's little ones. After 2 weeks, I'm very excited. If you're like me and you love to garden, check this out, Fred. 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

0: I'm really hoping that it's a nice, clear, not too warm weekend. I'm Rob on Life 97.3, filling in for Nikki this week. 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This is going to be cool to see the Blue Moon. 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

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I try to remember, what does God say? 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
2: There's something about sunshine that lifts our mood, especially in the Northland. 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

0: 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Oh, Lord, thank you so much for being a presence in my life. And thank you for being patient for me when I forget that you are there.
1: Making well with my soul. 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

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She seems like she's winning. 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

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Social media has a positive side to it, especially if you take control of the algorithm. And I saw a very sweet lesson that I'd like to apply to my family. I'll share it with you in 3 minutes.

0: Do you have a set of rules for your family? This is how we will be and conduct ourselves. I'm Rob on Life 97.3, filling in for Nikki this week. I saw a really sweet video on social media of a dad talking about his daughter, who he is with his little girl. She said something. They were at the park and she was like, "Oh, I like that girl's hair." And he said, "Well, why don't you tell her?" And so she went over there and she said to this, and this is a little 4-year-old girl. She goes over to this other girl and says, "I just love your hair. I love its color. It's beautiful." And this girl, you know, said, "Thank you." And there was a little bit of a back and forth. And basically the little 4-year-old made her day, which is very sweet. And so this dad said, "Okay, this became something for the family." He said, "This became the rule. If you think something kind about someone, say it out loud." And I love that. That immediately I'm like, I want that for my family. My daughter is 14 months old. And what a great rule. You know, a lot of times we just keep things to ourselves. You know, that's used to be, so, you know, if you don't have something nice, don't say it at all. Well, then there should be a second half of that. But if you do have something nice, make sure you say it.
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Life 97.3. I'm Jill. Happy Tuesday. Good news day. If you've got a good news report, let's lift each other up. Go ahead and send that to me. Text me at 888-720-9730. And speaking of good news, it's the latest from Matthew West.

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0: 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Hey, I'm Jill Tracy. Thank you so much for letting me be part of your Tuesday.
1: Get ready for Kid Logic with Jill.
0: And this story comes from another Jill. It's so cute. Jill teaches karate and martial arts. And not too long ago, she was giving a private lesson to a little guy named Hendrik. And she asked him, Hendrik, when you do your form, what do you want people to see? And he kind of shrugged and said, I don't know, my kicks? And Jill said, well, no, I mean, what do you want people to see? Confidence? Power? You're just having fun? And Hendrik said, oh, okay. Well, I want them to see my future reflection. Oh, pretty deep for a young kid. And Jill said, okay, well, how far into the future are we talking? Like next Wednesday? And Hendrik said, no, I'm talking about when I take over your job. Well, Jill said, guess it's time to work on my retirement plan.
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Time again for On the Road with Jill and Alan. The Life 97.3 morning show is hitting the road this summer. The first stop will be in Grand Rapids, June 9th. It's a Tuesday from 7 to 9 a.m. in the parking lot of Bloomer's Garden Center. I hope you can be there.

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1: 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Years ago, something from the Bible that changed my life was Matthew 7, 7 and 8. It says, "Ask and it will be given to you, seek and you will find, knock and the door will be opened to you, for everyone who asks receives, he who seeks finds, and to him who knocks the door will be opened." If you're interested in God showing up in your life, I've found it helpful to ask, seek, and knock.
2: It's the season of barbecues, vacation, and times with friends and family. 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He will take great delight in you. You're seen, you're known, and deeply valued by God. You're not overlooked. If you'd like to know more about a God who is always with you, you can text the word NEW right now to 41224. That's NEW to 41224.

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